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Do you have a little time to spare? Looking to put your skills to good use? Or maybe learn some new ones? Perhaps you'd just like to meet new people and make a few new friends. 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

great Friday morning. That was Paul Kelly and Dumb Things. What a great song. And I've got another great song to play for you by The Proclaimers. This is one of my all-time favourites and it gets you up on the dance floor if you're sitting down. I'm going to be 500 miles. The funny thing about this song, back when it was first released, back in 1988, a lot of US radio stations banned the song, misunderstanding the Scottish word for haver, which is simply means talk rubbish. I often wondered what it meant. One DJ thought it was about vomiting. But here you go. Enjoy.

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1: Mm-hmm.

Tears for Fears, and Everybody Wants to Rule the World. And I think there's a definite message in that song title. 101.5, welcome to the final hour of your easy listening afternoon. Peter Blake in the chair for one more hour through to 3 o'clock. Next up, we have Wilson Phillips.

There's a song we've dug up especially for you this afternoon from deep down in the 101.5 Music Archives. Peter and Gordon and I Go to Pieces. Hope you enjoyed that one, because we have one more from our vaults. Petula Clark.

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But you know what truth is? 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

On your home of classic hits, that was the Kiwi Bear 1927. Wow, what a group, what a time. The track was released in May 1990 from the album The Other Side and peaked at number 17. We also heard from Cold Chisel, and taking us up to the top of the clock at 7 a.m, that's when we'll check in with Nicky for an update on the weather. It's Australia's very own Johnny Diesel. And heads up, you can text Nicky every Monday to Friday, 6 to 9, as he gets you to work on the Bigger Brighter Breakfast Show right here on 101.5. Awesome.